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Taking us down memory lane, that is.

Why not? Tune in to me, Graham Hardy, here on Club Classics. 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

Wow, yes indeed. Inspirational vocals from Jocelyn Brown with a track Somebody Else's Guy. I've got to admit, my record of the week on another show that I do for the station. On a Wednesday, I play all the latest house, deep house, chucking some anthems and some bangers. Jocelyn Brown has just come into that mix with a house tune, and it was, and it still is, my record of the week. And she spanned through so many years with that wonderful voice. Anyway, talking about wonderful voices and wonderful songs, a massive, massive classic. Maze and Frankie Beverly, God bless you, sir. Joy and Pain.

doesn't really need any introduction in the Hall of Fame of classics. One of the best, and that is Maze and Frankie Beverly. With Joy and Pain. Okay, coming up next, a little treat for you. You're going to get another classic, which is Lonnie Liston Smith Expansions. But I'm going to give you a bit of a spin on it, a bit of an updated version. Some may like it, some may like the original. I'll leave that up to you.

Well, there you go. That is the remix. And by the original Lonnie Liston Smith. Expansions. Wonderful, wonderful memories of years and years ago at a nightclub in Guildford called Pantiles. And Greg Edwards laying down the original track, Expansions by Lonnie Liston Smith. Absolutely mesmerizing. Stands with me for time. Well, yes, indeed, one classic to another, and that's what this show's all about. Giving you a real treat tonight. Wilton Felder featuring Bobby Womack. Inherit the Wind.

so one of those charities close to my heart is the Sophie Beringer Trust, okay? A wonderful bunch of people who really do go that extra mile as a charity to help so many families suffering with children with limiting illnesses. And of course, they're looking for volunteers to help the charity throughout the year with their events. So if you think you've got the qualities to make a difference for people in life and paying it forward, as I say, very rich quality, head over to Facebook and look up the Sophie Beringer Trust. No, no. They urgently need volunteers to help with their events throughout the year. Just a small amount of your time. To give up for so many. Don't you know life? Thank you very much. We're

So don't forget the Sophie Berenger Trust on Facebook. Look them up. Just a few hours of your time for a great, great charity, for a great need. Anybody else inherit the win? That's Wilton Felder. And featuring Bobby Womack on vocals. Inherit the Wind.

Oh, yes, indeed. There you go. That is S.O.B. Sounds of Blackness. And a very nice track called Optimistic. Club Classics here with me, Graham Hardy, on Outreach Radio.

Yes, indeed, what a great track. Frankie Knuckles, of all people. That is the Director's Cut, featuring Eric Cooper. And, of course, the Whistle Song.

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Well, good afternoon here on Outreach Radio and Outreach Extra, and welcome to your Saturday afternoon party. And what a week it's been, not in the musical world, I mean there has been some special things as well, but in temperature wise, what a week of heat we've had, and continuing into today as well. A little bit toasty, but it should be cooling down at least for a week, and then it might heat up again. But anyway, I'd like to say a huge thank you to the incredible Charlotte Neal for the last 2 hours on the Neal Deal. I'm with you for the next 2 hours, bringing an awesome mix of music for your Saturday afternoons. You know, most of the newer stuff, dabbling with a few older tracks. We started with Rihanna and Calvin Harris, We Found Love, and let's just get on with it with a bit of Kylie and Love at First Sight.

Heavy D and the Boys, and Now That We Found Love with Fatboy Slim, and Praise You just before that on your truly local radio station's Outreach Radio and Outreach Extra this very, very warm Saturday afternoon, but not quite as warm as the previous few days have been. Yeah, it's been a weird week, hasn't it? You know, whether you've been sweltering, maybe you've been working inside an office with air conditioning and you've been all right, you haven't been affected too much. But for those slumming it out at home or in schools, yeah, it's been hot, hasn't it? Right, on to the next few tracks, shall we? Let's get on with the music. We've got Galantis and David Guetta with Heartbreak Anthem.

I know that we are young and

I just might get too.

Bro, I think that's how you say that one. Anyway, now I hate to stop the music train, but let's have some random facts, shall we, to break up as some of those absolute tunes I'm playing you. Did you know the moon is moving away from the Earth at a rate of about 3.8 centimetres per year? There you are. About 109 billion humans have ever lived in the history of our species. The current global population represents roughly 7.5% of all humans who have ever breathed. There we are. And the chance of an asteroid hitting Earth and causing a global catastrophe in any given year is estimated at roughly 1 in 100,000. You know, there's some facts that you needed to know. But back on with the music train, and now let's have Aliso featuring Toe Love and Heroes.

Ava Max, Dancing's Done, with Dua Lipa, Hotter Than Hell, just before that, here on the Outreach Radio Network. I hope you're having a good Saturday afternoon, whatever you're getting up to. I have got the perfect soundtrack, or at least I like to think for whatever you might be getting up to, whether you're out driving somewhere, going to visit your relatives, whether you're heading out somewhere. I don't know what you're up to, but I hope you're enjoying yourself. And nevertheless, maybe just sitting inside with a nice iced lolly, iced coffee in hand, or, you know, whatever. But let's get back on with the music. We'll take a short break, and then I'll have you top 10 track, and we'll get straight back on with the music. But for now, it's Cascada and Evacuate the Dance Floor.

0: check out. 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
2: This is the Saturday Afternoon Party with Ollie Ray.

Number three in the UK at the moment. That's Michael Jackson and Billie Jean. Don't really know. It's a good track, but I don't really know how it's still in the top 10 in the UK as of now, many, many years after it came out. But Ariana Grande's been knocked off the top slot in the UK, and Ramian's are back there again. You know, had a little bit of a dip while Ariana Grande peaked it, but it's back now. Welcome back to hour number two of your Saturday afternoon party on this slightly warm 27th of June. I can't believe that is going to be July next week. I know it's chaos, really. It's crazy how fast this year is going. And I say that, like, most weeks when we get to a new week. There's actually only, like, you know, four shows in a month. And we need to, I don't know. Anyway, back on with the tunes. Now we've got Teo Cruz and Dynamite up next.

Swedish House Mafia and Don't You Worry Child with Kelly Clarkson, A Stronger What Doesn't Kill You. I completely forgot about that Swedish House Mafia tune. You know, you just scroll through your playlists and, you know, you have a look around. You just spot a track and you're like, that needs to go in your Saturday afternoon songs. But anyway, I thought I'd give you a quick dabble in what's coming up outreach events-wise. Next week, we have the Mayor's Picnic in Romsey. That's on Sunday, the 5th of July. And then the week after that, on the Saturday, we are going to be at a Beggar's Fair in Romsey. As we were 2 years ago and 3 years ago, we've been there a few times now. We didn't quite make it last year, but we shall be back this year. Don't know exactly in what capacity yet. There's still a lot of planning in the works, but I am sure that the station will be taken over on that day from the Beggar's Fair in Romsey. But it's also going on, so there's loads to go and see there in Romsey. You know, some of it's free, some of it, you know, in local bars and restaurants, but do enjoy that if you're heading to that. But next up, it's Omni and Cheerleader.

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Anastasia and Left Outside Alone with 5 Seconds of Summer, She Looks So Perfect, Cigala Easy Lover, and a Busted Year 3000 just before that. Time for your weekend whip around now. That's where I give you a very quick look at what is coming up in the local area this evening. Deacon Blue are at the Guildhall Square. Mark Watson is at the Haymarket. Free Peace Suite are at the Shed in Borden. Stony Lane are at the Crowthorne Royal British Legion. Death Machines are at the Hinker in Thornhill. The Guns N' Roses Experience at the 1865 in Southampton, and Basingstoke Symphony Orchestra is on at the Anvil Basingstoke. There's also the Gig on the Green going on in Elvetham Heath, slightly north of our coverage area. That's a great free event. I went to that one last year. But yeah, there's so much going on, so do go and support your local artists, you know, support your bands, and you know, just some of these free music events that are happening across our coverage area. 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

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Bit of a classic there. We had Jessie J, A Price Tag, just before that. You know, like to throw in some of the classics, some of the newer stuff. But we are unfortunately coming towards the end of the show. I know how sad, but don't worry because I'll be back next week. Same time, same place here on Outreach Radio and Outreach Extra. Don't forget, we've got all sorts of stations across the Outreach network. We've got Outreach Dance, we've got Outreach Gold, we've got Outreach Classical, we've got Outreach Extra, we've got, you know, Outreach Radio, the one you're listening to at the moment. So there's something for everyone this Saturday afternoon. So we'll have a look, browse round. But here on Outreach Radio, it's time for Carl and Are You Ready to Party with Graham Hardy's Club Classics from 7 p.m. this evening. But for now, it's Whitney Houston and How Will I Know?

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0: If you're going out this Saturday and you need some music to get you in the mood, then join me, Carl, for Are You Ready to Party? It's on between 5 and 7, and it's a selection of soul from the 60s, disco from the 70s, and club music from the 80s, with a few other random tracks thrown in for good measure. I hope to see you this Saturday at 5 o'clock for Are You Ready to Party?
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such a good song for this kind of weather, this kind of weekend. Mr. Probes and Waves, playing for you this Saturday afternoon on The Neil Deal with myself, Charlotte Neil. A very big welcome to you. It's so good to be back. Such a good day. Oh, when the sun's out, there's heat, and it's starting to cool down just a little bit. Doesn't necessarily feel like it, I'll be completely honest, but it is. That's the bright side. I'm loving it. Lots coming your way this Saturday. Stick with me. Gwen Stefani's up next on The Sweet Escape.

love the Zutons. And Valerie. Keep an eye on those two here this Saturday afternoon. Providing you the best feel good music on the Neil Deal with myself, Charlotte Neil, getting you through Saturday afternoon. Whatever you may be doing today, let me know. Contact me, charlotte@outreachradio.co.uk. Or, of course, you can WhatsApp us too, starting your message with the word studio, followed by 0777-09-0807. Let me know what you're getting up to today, what your plans might be. In the meantime, it's a brand new single from Script, Man in the Arena.

ever be the cure, but I think I might have found the cure for this heat that we have, because light news is that it's highs of 24 degrees today, which is very nice rather than our 38 degrees that we've been having. So it's dropped down quite a few notches. I'm loving it. Oh, so good. And we've got a little bit of light rain and gentle breeze to be expected throughout the day. Now, I never thought I'd say this, but I cannot wait for a little bit of rain. I've been enjoying just the thought of knowing that there could be or has been rain. Some people might have it in your area. Oh, you're lucky if you do. But it's cooling down. And in light news of the fact that it's going to be cooling down, now you can really go out and enjoy your Saturday afternoon. Let me know what your plans are, what you're getting up to today.

listeners for sending in this song request. Such a good song. I completely forgot that Kasabian had released this. You know when you just hear those little gems, you're like, oh, what a good song. Brings back some good times. Now, don't forget, you can still keep sending me a load of your songs through. Contact me, Charlotte, at outreachradio.co.uk, or of course, you can WhatsApp us, starting your message with the word studio, followed by 0770 090807. Now, for this absolute gem, this is a request from the Neil Deal herself, to herself. A little bit of David Guetta, Kelly Rowland. When love takes over, stop it.

happening? Alesso, come on, Republic. In your eyes. The Meal Deal on Outreach Radio, your truly local radio station. Oh, such a good song for a Saturday. I'm so hyped today, honestly. It's just, oh, I love it when everything just cools down a little. I've got the fan right on my back, the aircon on, the studio's feeling a little bit fresher today. Woo, can't get better than that. Stick with me, we've got plenty more coming your way. Zara Larsson and Can't Tame Her. Song I've not heard in a little while.

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The 1865 in Southampton has two massive nights of live rock music heading your way. 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

0: Hi, it's Sean O'Brien here. Join me for The Breakfast Show between 6am and 9am, Monday to Friday. We're going to have a great laugh. I hope you get out of bed, help you get to work. I've got a fantastic variety of music throughout the decades. So if you can join me, that'll be fantastic, between 6am and 9am.
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brand new single, Black Prada Dress, playing for you, kickstarting into the second hour of The Neil Deal with myself, Charlotte Neil. Hope we're all feeling good, feeling a little bit fresher, doing all right in the heat and the sun. It's good to have you guys back for this Saturday for another week around the sun. Now, a song that I thought was very fitting for what we've had recently, because although it's not been all of summer yet, we've not completed it, it damn well felt long, that's for sure. Style Council, a long hot summer. Just sit back, relax, baby.

getting you all the latest new singles here on Outreach Radio. Ariana Grande, I hate that made you love me. Now look, let's be honest. You can be truthful with me here. What are the things that you've been doing that are weird and wonderful that have been cooling you down in the heat at the moment? Maybe we can share these ideas, these tips, help each other out. I want to know, maybe not even recently, but generally, what's the most weird and wonderful things that you've done in order to cool yourself down from the heat? 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In the meantime, this throwback. Ooh, love a little bit of Gabriella Chilmi.

this song in years, and I mean years. Pink featuring Nate Roos, Just Give Me a Reason. Now, it's a big day today, very big day today, because England are playing yet again, hoping that we don't have a remake of earlier this week. I can't be having that. I'll be honest with you, I'm not normally this honest on the radio, but that was atrocious behaviour from them. It was just poor and, quite frank, quite a boring match. So let's not have a rerun. Let's put our England caps on, our England shirts. Let's absolutely cheer them on. Come on, come on, England. Let's hope I've not done myself in by saying that. Outcast playing for you next, Miss Jackson. And then maybe we can cheer the football on a little bit more.

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someone that is, make sure that you spread the word and share Outreach Radio with them, because we've got something huge and exciting coming very soon for all of our local artists. So make sure you keep an eye out on our social media, on our web pages, because it will be announced very soon, and it will be announced on those. We want to make sure that you have the opportunity to get involved. Oh, I could do with a holiday right now. The holiday heat, that is a heat you can't beat. Now, Dizzy Rascal, I think he knows what he's talking about.

morning for you on the Neil Deal this Saturday afternoon. We are creeping towards 3 p.m. towards the end of the Neil Deal, ready to pass you over to afternoon party with Ollie. He's going to ramp it up that next level. That is all from me though. Thank you very much for tuning in as always. Don't forget I'm back Thursdays and Fridays, so make sure you send in your song requests, news and information, and I'll get it in the lineup for you. Enjoy the rest of your Saturday, whatever your plans may be. Just try not to overheat. Try not to overdo it, but most importantly, enjoy the football. Try not to give up too much hope before we've started the match. Let's cheer them on. Come on, England.

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good old Dusty. Dusty Springfield kickstarts us off on this Thursday morning, or as I like to call it, Friday Junior, making us feel that we are closer to the weekend. This is The Breakfast Show on Outreach Radio. My name's Sean O'Brien, taking you up to 9 o'clock each and every morning from Monday to Friday with the very best variety of tunes from the 60s up to present day. Local artists as well, with all the details, details about what's coming up on this Sunday, what we're getting involved with. It looks like being an absolute fun day. More music though. Let's get on with this.

as the temperature continues to reach 36, 37, 38 degrees, what's the coolest thing we could do here at Outreach? 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

I'm Michael Jackson there with Beat It. Now, I've said it before, but if you've missed it, I've actually heard a parody of this song done by a Canadian Weird Al Yankovic. He does parodies of lots of different songs. He's done that one, and he called it Eat It. And it works very well. He always gets permission from the artist to make sure they're happy for him to do that. So, if you've never heard that one, do go and check that out. I've got Justin Bieber for you now.

David Bowie with fashion. Do you know, I've never been that kind of person that tries to keep up with fashion and buys new stuff and ditches the old stuff when it's not in fashion. I don't even think back in school when you're trying to impress as many people as possible, I was kind of like that. I'd have the odd bit, but definitely not into fashion. Is it something that you did, maybe? In the next hour of the show, more great music for you from the 60s up to present day. Don't forget, the local artist is coming with details as well on how you can get involved, how you can send your music in if you are a local artist, or if you know someone that is, you will be able to share the love and pass the details on to you. On to them. That's it. Fern Kinney now.

0: Look out! The 1865 in Southampton has two massive nights of live rock music heading your way. 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
4: England have beaten the Democratic Republic of Congo 2-1 in the round of 32, setting up a tie with Mexico in the next round. Two second-half goals from Harry Kane saw Thomas Tuchel's side come from behind to save themselves from an embarrassing early exit. These fans have been full of praise for England's captain.
5: At the start, we were a bit apprehensive, but then Harrison Kane came in and he just turned it all around, you know. Probably the best striker in the world.
6: He is a treasure. Harry Kane is a treasure. Yeah.
5: That ends the argument.
4: The government are facing more questions over their defence spending plans as Downing Street haven't revealed where they'll get the money from. £4.7 billion of the £15 billion promised for defence is yet to be identified. A 16-year-old boy suffered potentially life-changing injuries after being shot in Birmingham. Police say it happened at around 5:30 yesterday evening in the Alum Rock area of the city. And a couple in Wales have been given approval to build an eco-home where they say they'll breed and eat guinea pigs. They're also hoping to raise pigeons and rabbits for food to try and live sustainably on the land. From Radio News Hub, I'm Frankie Hersine.
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0: Blue Moon kicks us, starts us off in this hour of the show. More great music for you from the 60s up to present day coming up in this hour. Plus, a local artist's Rebloom Music is on the way. Plus, full details of how you can get involved if you are a local artist and you'd like your music played out across Hampshire.
1: 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I'm Ma Baker. 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

SWV right here brings us into our local artist for this hour of the show. It is Reboom Music. 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

the temperature continues to reach 36, 37, 38 degrees, what's the coolest thing we could do here at Outreach? 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

That was Elan playing to you here on Outreach. I've got more great music for you in the next hour of the show, from the 60s up to present day. Only the very best songs for you, including some top 10 songs as well.

0: Look out! 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
4: England are through to the round of 16 after a 2-1 win over the Democratic Republic of Congo last night. They did make it difficult for themselves, though, with Harry Kane bailing them out towards the end of the game. But his fan always felt they were going to make it through.
5: My football brain said, we're going out, we're losing it. My heart said, there's still plenty of time left to go. And in the end, we were the better side. We tested their keeper more times. I say their keeper was the man of the match. So I thought he was going to come back and win it. It was only a matter of time, and we did it.
4: The government are under further scrutiny over their defence spending plans after Downing Street couldn't say what cuts will be made to fund it. Only around two-thirds of the £15 billion has been identified. Survivors of historical forced adoption are to get the apology they've been campaigning decades for. Nearly 200,000 babies of unmarried mothers were taken away between 1949 and 1976. And it's believed Taylor Swift's going to marry NFL star Travis Kelce at Madison Square Garden tomorrow night. There's been no official confirmation, but the city's mayor says a permit's been filed for a large event. From Radio News Hub, I'm Frankie Hersine.
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A Sweet Dreams, the Eurythmics kickstart us off in this hour of the show. I've got some great music for you from the 60s up to present day, including top 10 songs as well. I've got details of different events happening across the weekend in our area as well, and details how you can get your own given out on Outreach Radio if you fancy that.

That was Cast there with Free Me. Now, there's loads of different events going on for you. This Saturday, for example, Saturday the 4th of July at St. Leonard's Church in Sherford English, just outside Romsey, they have a display on of knitted Winnie the Pooh characters, including Winnie, plus also the favourite character as well from the Emil stories, as well as seeing these fantastic knitted characters. They also have a beekeeping exhibition on as well. So everything you need to know about beekeeping is there. You can have some great fun. It is free entry if you are around the Romsey, Sherford English area. Get yourself across to St. Leonard's Church this Saturday and have a good time.

Ella Langley, that is from the top 10 for you. So bringing you some fantastic music, not just from the past, but bang up to date as well here on Outreach Breakfast. My name is Sean O'Brien. Now, don't forget, if you've got an event that you are having running this summer or autumn, do get in contact with us and let's see if we can help you and definitely put it out across the airways. 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Just make sure you start that with the word studio. Hit storm. It's

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It's 0770 090807. Just make sure you start that with the word studio. They might be giants now.

Maxi Breeze plays for you and just for you on Outreach Breakfast. My name is Sean O'Brien. That is almost it for me today. I'll be back tomorrow. It is Friday tomorrow. Ravey Friday. Part of the weekend as far as I'm concerned. I'll be here from 6 in the morning until 9 in the morning with the very best tunes from the 60s. Up to present day, some more of those top 10 songs as well to let you know how the charts are moving and shaking. From 9 o'clock then on Outreach Gold, you've got your 60s flashback. Your 80s flashback is on Outreach Radio. As always, whatever you choose to do today, have a fantastic day, and I'll meet you back here tomorrow.

0: look out. 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

0: the temperature continues to reach 36, 37, 38 degrees, what's the coolest thing we could do here at Outreach? 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

0: Look out! The 1865 in Southampton has two massive nights of live rock music heading your way. 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

This cloudy and quite nice, actually, Thursday morning. I can't complain. Never thought I'd say that in my lifetime, but here we are. I think we're finally appreciating all weathers now. I think we've finally got there to a nice point in life. But I hope you're all doing very well and get through your Thursday morning just nicely. We've also got some lovely little bit of music for you today. Lots to update you on, some very, very exciting news. Something kicking off this Thursday for the first time. So make sure that you do stick around and that you tune in for that, because if you're a musician, it's something you're certainly not going to want to miss.

Update for you this Thursday morning on your mid-morning mix. It's myself, Charlotte Neal, here. If you have just tuned in, a very big welcome to you this morning. Now, it will start off cloudy with the odd spots of light rain, turning dry and warm in the afternoon with plenty of sunshine developing as cloud quickly fades away. Tonight will stay dry throughout with plenty of clear spells for all, just a few areas of patchy cloud at times. So, a much cooler day for you, but what I will say, don't get too excited because the heat is going to ramp back up and we're going to be in the late 20s, creeping towards the end of this week, so you might want to prep yourself for that one. One of your favourites from one of our listeners this morning, Sam Fender and Olivia.

on the mid-morning mix with myself, Charlotte Neal, this Thursday morning. Off her brand new album, You Look Pretty Sad for a Girl So In Love, which fortunately for us today, we're not sad. In fact, we're very, very excited. As I mentioned to you earlier, we had something to reveal to you today here on Outreach Radio with myself, Charlotte Neal. Now, if you are someone who loves and champions new and good local music, or maybe you're a musician yourself, this is something you're certainly going to want to stick around for and tune into. So we're really excited because today marks the launch of something brand new here at Outreach Radio. Introducing After Eight at the Hilt with Outreach Radio, a brand new live music series created to champion original music and give artists and bands from across Hampshire a high quality platform to showcase their music. It's all about putting original artists centre stage, helping them reach new audiences and celebrating the incredible music being created right here in Hampshire. Today, we're delighted to be welcoming Alfie Ingram into the studio as the very first artist to launch the series. He'll be joining us today live from 8pm for an interview where myself and Alfie will be chatting about his musical journey, his original music, and of course, Beggar's Fair, which he'll be performing at next weekend before performing live on air. Looking ahead, After Eight at the Hilt will give artists and bands the opportunity to perform live in the loft of the Hilt, bringing original music to listeners both on air and online. This is about creating a professional showcase that gives original artists more than just airtime. All details are now on our website where you can apply as well, and if selected, we'll receive further information. And if you do, good luck, and we can't wait to hear your new music. 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We can't wait to share it with you. 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

0: Hi, Sean O'Brien here. Join me for The Breakfast Show between 6am and 9am, Monday to Friday. We're going to have a great laugh. I hope you get out of bed, help you get to work. I've got a fantastic variety of music throughout the decades. So if you can join me, that'll be fantastic, between 6am and 9am.
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3: It's Charlotte Neal here. If you have just tuned in, a very big welcome to you this morning. You are listening to Outreach Radio's Mid-Morning Mix this Thursday morning. We've just had UB40 and Chrissy Hynde with Breakfast in Bed. And of course, prior to that was Olivia Rodrigo, Stupid Song, and Taylor Swift, I Knew It, I Knew You. From Toy Story 5, the credits, the song, the everything. I've not watched it yet, but apparently everyone is loving it. If you watched it though, let me know. Contact me, charlotte@outreachradio.co.uk. It'll be interesting to see your thoughts on this one. Let me know. Up next, we have Harry Styles and American Girls.

We love a little bit of Harry Styles here on Outreach Radio. American Girls for you this morning on the Mid-Morning Mix. Now, apologies, my mistake, slight name correction there for you. We launched earlier the official After Eight at the Loft with Outreach Radio, not the Hilt. So apologies on my part, but please do check it out on our website, After Eight at the Loft with Outreach Radio. If you are a musician or you know any musicians out there, or you're a lover of new local music, head over to our website. All information is there for you. 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

Oh, she's back. Carly Rae Jepsen is back on the airways for you and on here on Outreach Radio, the mid-morning mix with myself, Charlotte Neal. Her brand new promo marker on wires for you this morning. You're very lucky to get to hear it today on Outreach Radio. She's back and I'm loving it and hoping that there's going to be an album release maybe very soon, if not already. I would love to hear the old school vibes of like the Call Me Maybe era. Oh, that was such a good era. And I think a lot of us could probably agree to that one. So good. Oh, just was the height of music at that point. Ooh, good times. Now, taking you back even further though, and waking you up this morning if you're not already, it's Cascada. Evacuate the dance floor.

0: Look out! 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
3: 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Lots of great tunes from the 50s, 60s, 70s and 80s. A few true stories and a few facts from the British Book of Useless Information. 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

This morning on Outreach Radio, the mid-morning mix this Thursday morning. Oh, it's lovely. Do you know what? Weeks are flying by, a little bit scary, but at least you know if you're working today and you're tuning in, one more day and then it's the weekend. Love every bit of it. Do you know what? It's just flying by though. I woke up this morning, I thought it was Monday, and I was like, no, it's Thursday already. What is happening with time these days? I just can't get over it. Just can't get over the great music here either at Outreach Radio. We love that lovely little bit of transition. Eurythmics, and Who's That Girl For You?

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0: Nina, 99 red balloons for you this morning on the mid-morning mix with myself, Charlotte Neal. Such a good song. I just love the song. I'll be completely honest with you. It's actually one of my favourites. It's a song that gets you up, gets you off your feet. You just can't help having a little bit of a move to it, you know? And not many radio stations play it these days, so someone's got to take it into their own hands, and I will happily do that for you. May I say so myself. But plenty more of that kind of music are coming your way this morning on the mid-morning mix. But if you missed the first hour, you'd have missed some very important information. The launch of After 8 at The Loft with Outreach Radio. Apologies, I said at The Hilt. Slight incorrection there for you. But After 8 at The Loft with Outreach Radio here live starting today at 8 p.m. Make sure that you do tune in to Outreach Radio today. All will be revealed. You can start viewing it on our social medias as well. Very excited to announce it to you. Lots more coming your way. Alfie Ingram is the first artist on the list to launch the official After 8 at The Hilt with Outreach Radio. It's the opportunity to get artists involved, get them to a professional platform where they can perform live to an audience and to those viewers, those listeners on Outreach Radio, and so much more involved. Head over to our website. All the information is there for you. After 8 at The Loft. And of course, make sure that you are following us on our social medias as well, because all is revealed on there and you certainly don't want to miss out.
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0: the temperature continues to reach 36, 37, 38 degrees, what's the coolest thing we could do here at Outreach? 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

on the Mid Morning Mix. I hope you're enjoying the music this morning. We've got definitely a mixture for sure. Thank you so much for getting your requests in. Very, very grateful. Please do keep them coming. You can contact me, charlotte@outreachradio.co.uk. Certainly get them in the lineup for you. Don't forget, I'm also here tomorrow, same time, same place, 10 a.m. Oh, can't get my words out. 10 a.m. till 12 p.m. here on the Mid Morning Mix as well. Stick with me. Plenty more coming your way. Rihanna, SOS, is up next.

love a little bit of Freddie Mercury. Living on my own. Thank you very much for the song requests, as always. It's been a blast this morning. So many of you have got involved, so thank you so much. And don't forget, I am back here, same time, same place tomorrow, 10 a.m. to 12 p.m. on Outreach Radio, the mid-morning mix with myself, Charlotte Neal. And of course, as I mentioned earlier, After 8 at the Loft kicks off and launches officially today with Alfie Ingram in the studio with Outreach Radio tonight at 8 p.m. So make sure that you are tuning in for that. It's all very exciting stuff. So much is happening and a lot of work has gone into this as well. So we're very, very excited to finally be able to share it and reveal it to you all. So make sure that you do tune in 8 p.m. tonight. After 8 at the Loft with Outreach Radio kicks off 8 p.m. tonight with Alfie Ingram. All is revealed on our social media. You can also head over to our website where more information is there as well. 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

0: look out. 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
5: Mothers and children who went through forced historical adoption in the decades after World War II are to receive a formal apology in Parliament today. Nearly 200,000 children were taken from their mothers. Many of them were told to give up their babies because they were unmarried. Next, England captain Harry Kane says his side can't win the World Cup without passing tests. After a 2-1 win over the Democratic Republic of Congo last night, they face Mexico in Mexico City in the early hours of Monday morning, facing a host nation at altitude. Anthony Gordon set up both goals for Kane. Speaking on England's social media channels after the match, he had only praise for his captain.
6: Just see him in there somewhere, just thought put it in the area and he does the rest for both goals.
5: And the final countdown to Edinburgh hosting the Tour de France Grand Départ is underway. There's just 1 year to go until the sporting event comes to the Scottish capital. That's the latest from Radio News Hub. I'm Tanita Sim.
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0: as the temperature continues to reach 36, 37, 38 degrees, what's the coolest thing we could do here at Outreach? 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

0: look out. 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
1: But I don't understand why. See, it's burning me to hold on to this. I know this is something I gotta do, but that don't mean I want to. What I'm trying to say is that

0: Look out! 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

0: as the temperature continues to reach 36, 37, 38 degrees, what's the coolest thing we could do here at Outreach? 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

0: It's warming up again. Ridiculous. It's all I can say. Not looking forward to it at all. Well, did you see the game yesterday? Of course you did. Very good, but it's going to be difficult against Mexico. Got to get your act together, fellas. Yeah, get it together. Gel. All you got to do is gel. Good afternoon to you. Welcome along to the show. Drive time. King of here till 7. Being Thursday, the 2nd of July. We're in the summer. All right, getting dark at 9:21 tonight. Lights on, please, if you're out and about. Soul Train at 5 p.m. The Golden Half Hour between 6 and 6:30. Which year today? Got a cracker. I think I'm going to stump you. Yeah, it works hard on it. If you want to contact the show, you know you can do. Oh, yeah. All you got to do is text 07770-090807. That's 07770-090807. 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We'll be looking at the roads, the weather, the showbiz gossip, what's going on. We have got some sad news today. Yeah, I've just found out today. As you know, most of the outreach presenters on Outreach Gold all come from Skylark. Yeah, and the owner of Skylark, Mike Green, passed away yesterday. And we are so sad. He was such a lovely guy. He cared about Skyline so much. So rest in peace, Mike. The statues. Well, I think we're ready to go. Yeah, I think so. 13 minutes after 4. That is the UK time check.
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17 minutes after 4. It's Bill. And he's got two hearts.

afternoons on this week and next week on the BBC. Yeah, I've been watching some of it.

did the tune when it come out. Oh, it was massive. Spiller. Bridget. Why did it feel so good? It ain't love. Turn the headphones on, yeah? Might help. Cedric gave Mick Jagger and the Rolling Stones. They want to do Glastonbury one more time. Book you in. Get you in there, Rolling Stones.

Killers on Drive Time. Human. UK weather, let's have a look at it. Okay, Cardiff is sunny in 23. Dundee, hello Dundee. Cloudy and sunny in 19 there. Sunderland, cloudy and sunny in 25 there. Northampton, hello Northampton. Sunny in 22. Cambridge is cloudy and sunny.

ABC. Smokey sings. Right, looking at the weather tonight. A clear night throughout with loads of 9 Celsius. Oh, it's cooling off, thank God. Friday, plenty of sunshine throughout the day with highs of 27 tomorrow. Another warm day tomorrow. And it's going to get even warmer by the weekend.

Get it on. Bang a gong. Mark Bolan, who had a very, very, very, very tight perm. Look at the roads in Case Salisbury, the A30 London Road. Slow traffic out of town, it says here. Winchester Road, Bassett, A33, the Avenue. Slow towards Chilworth Roundabout. What else we got for you? Eastern Road, Portsmouth. Slow traffic northbound on the A27. Burgledon, the A27, slow traffic through Windover. Normal build-up of traffic all the way round town at the moment.

sure that's on a TV ad, that song. Sure it is. Something to do with clothing. Pretty sure. Kylie. Love at first sight. Windsor bypass, the A34, queuing traffic. The southbound towards the M3 junction 9, A337 Romsey Road. Slow traffic inbound at the High Street. Redbridge roundabout is also very busy around the whole of the area. Fox flyover is very busy as well. And what else we got for you? The M271 southbound. That is also very busy towards Redbridge roundabout, the A34. Just an illusion.

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5: Gary King's Soul Train.

my cheese just arrived. Thank you. Couple of thickies in there as well. Looking after me, you know. Jimmy Ruffin. I'm so dry. We are now around about 5:15. Around about that time. I can't see the clock at the moment. It's 5:12.

driving out of Southampton over there in Northern Bridge. It's very busy. Itchen Bridge, both ways. Into Southampton city centre and to Wolston. Very busy.

0: motorway both ways. It's very, very busy there. Coming on to the Hedge End roundabout.
1: Keeping it real, son.
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0: making me high. 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
0: Gonna finish off with this Soul Train classic. Whispers and the beat goes on.

Salisbury, also the A30. That's Salisbury, the A30, London Road. Slow traffic out of town. The avenue going towards Chilworth roundabout is

Christmas and the beat goes on. Soul Train tomorrow between 5 and 5:30. Hey, we got to move on.

0: think I'm going to stump you. It's pretty hard. That's my personal opinion anyway. I think I'm going to get you. Maxi Priest, Wild World. Here's Shaggy. Yeah. Go on, Shaggy, give us a song.
1: Carolina, where are you, buddy, girl? Make the note say I'm with my damn.

new single. Serena Spira, Material Lover. It's going to be big. My words.

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0: 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Yeah, be here between 1 and 4. All right, Dave, here's your tune, my friend. Rolling Kitten.

coming up very shortly. Golden Half Hour at 6, or just after. Life is a roller coaster. Here's a tune for you. Love this. Love it.

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The 1865 in Southampton has two massive nights of live rock music heading your way. 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

0: 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Join me for The Breakfast Show between 6am and 9am, Monday to Friday. We're going to have a great laugh. I hope you get out of bed, hope you get to work. I've got a fantastic variety of music throughout the decades. So if you can join me, that'll be fantastic, between 6am and 9am.
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0: Check It Out with Jermaine Jackson. Burning Hot. Released on the 26th of July, got as high as number 32.
1: Hello.
0: Play to death in the nightclubs, what's going on? Here's a tune for you. You recognize this one.

0: and it's Queen. Another One Bites the Dust.
1: Shoot up.
0: Released on the 6th of September, it says here. Got a sign number 7 in this particular year. Can I just say, Cheryl, you're 7 years out. What are you on about? Lisa, you're 4 years out. Who else we got? Dave, right, Dave? You're 7 years out as well. Martin is 3 years out. Tom from Nottingham is 4 years out. Sue is 3 years out.

0: is Narada Michael Warden. Big in the nightclubs. Tonight I'm all right. Released on the 25th of February. Got a size number 34. Oh my God. We're in the golden half hour and we are stumping you, which is great news. I hate it when you get it right straight away. I hate it. But nobody so far has got it right.
1: Gary King's Golden Half Hour. But which year are we playing?
0: Here's a tune for you. Brother George Benson.

Love Times Love in the Golden Half Hour. George Benson. I released on the 4th of October, got a size number 10. Cheryl, you're now 5.

two, you're still 2 years out. Tom in Nottingham, a year out. In this golden half hour, by the way, there's only one number one, which will play at the end. Here's Hot Chocolate.

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No, three songs. And still nobody's got it right. Which is brilliant, brilliant, brilliant news.

0: guys talking about the...
1: Just phoned in and said, I know what year it is.
0: To rock and roll.
1: This is one of my favourite songs. Billy Joel. Still rock and roll to me. Released on the 9th of August. Got as high as number 14. So well done, Liz. He's got it right, which is great news. I thought I stopped you right till the end. Bob Marley was climbing the charts with this.

0: Tom in Nottingham's got it right. Well done, Tom. I knew you would. And what you give is what you get. The Jam. Start. I released on the 23rd of August, got to number one for 1 week only. The year today was 1980.
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0: I wanna give you devotion. Got a play for Carol and Peter in West End. They text in. I wanna give you devotion. Can I play Nomad? I wanna give you devotion. Going raving, all right, we're going to go raving.

Tune. Looking at the weather, EK, clear tonight. With the lows of 9 Celsius, bit cooler tonight. Friday, plenty of sunshine all day, highs of 27.

1973. Seems like a really good laugh as well to hang out with. Yeah, he's so funny. 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

0: look out. The 1865 in Southampton has two massive nights of live rock music heading your way. 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
4: 2 15-year-old boys who were spared custody for the rape of two girls will now go to prison for 4 years. Judges at the Court of Appeal have ruled their initial sentence, a youth rehabilitation order, was unduly lenient. The pair committed 17 offences against two girls in Hampshire. Barrister Charlotte Proudman spoke on behalf of one of the victims.
5: I feel more trapped than I did before. I feel like I am the one who has been sentenced. I feel like I am the one living in a prison.
4: Sabir Ahmed, the ringleader of the Rochdale grooming gang, has been released from prison amid calls for him to be deported. He served 14 years for multiple sexual offences against young girls. Sir Keir Starmer says forced adoptions ordered by the state is a stain on our history. The PM's apologised after thousands of children were taken from their unmarried mothers over the course of 3 decades. And pubs will now be allowed to stay open until 5 a.m. on Monday morning so fans can watch the England-Mexico game. That's the latest from Radio News Hub. I'm David Hall.
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was Wet Leg. Playing for you this evening on Outreach Radio, your truly local radio station. It's myself, Charlotte Neal, here. You're probably thinking, what are you doing on a Thursday at 8 p.m? This is not normal. It's okay. You are hearing me. It is happening. It's a very exciting evening. We've got something very special to showcase to you today. Now, if you saw on our social medias, you might be aware of what that is. And of course, if you tuned into my show this morning, you'll certainly know exactly what it is. It's an incredibly exciting evening for us. You're tuning in. You're going to be the first to hear a brand new launch and someone very exciting that has arrived in the studio. We've got lots to dive into, plenty coming your way. And if you're a musician, it's certainly something you're not going to want to miss. But before we dive into all of that, let's have, just to get in the mood into it all, let's have a local artist from you as well, Emerald Falls and Grown Ups.

0: Emerald Falls. And Grown Ups for you this Thursday evening. Yeah, I guess we're grown ups now. Such a good track from Emerald Falls. They are a local band, of course. More my way, if I can say that. Portsmouth, we love it. Love to hear it. Please do check them out. Give them all the support that you possibly can. 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Do everything possible. 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They're absolutely incredible. You can check out all their music on all music streaming services and platforms. Now, I present to you this Thursday the launch of After 8 at the Loft with Outreach Radio. Of course, if you're tuning in, you are the first to witness this, to experience it. 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So I'm very excited to announce that we have our very first guest, our musician, joining us this evening at Outreach Radio. It's Alfie Ingram. How are you?
1: Thank you, yourself.
0: Very well, thank you. Very, very well. Now, first of all, thank you very much for joining us. How does it feel to be here? Because, of course, we got in contact with you just a couple of weeks back and said that you were going to come in, have a little bit of a chat about an event that you've got coming up soon, briefly talk about new music. And then next thing I know, I turn around and say, actually, you're going to be part of the launch of After 8 at the Loft. How does that feel?
1: Yeah, I mean, I'm never going to turn down on the radio. I buzz out. So yeah, I'm buzzing really, and I think it'll be really good, and I think more of these will only help not just local music but local artists as well, and hopefully it'll have a snowball effect on everyone surrounded, whether it be fans of music, whether it be the actual artists themselves, or radio shows like yourselves, hopefully.
0: Absolutely, yeah, definitely. It's one of those things, being a musician myself, that, you know, one of the reasons that I myself, as well as the rest of the team, wanted to do this, exactly like what you've said, is to give a platform to us musicians, because I know firsthand exactly what it's like in that industry. It's hard, it's tough. I mean, there are some wonderful moments that you just think, this is exactly why I do music. But of course, there are other times where it's a bit like, this is difficult and we just need that leg up, someone else just to support us. And we don't always get that in this industry. Sometimes you're on your own, no one else is there to help you. And so we want to be that platform. We'll go, no, we'll give you a chance. So it's very exciting having you here. So for anyone that doesn't know you, before we deep dive into anything else, what's three words to describe your music?
1: I would say interesting. Intricate, if that makes sense.
0: Okay.
1: I have to elaborate on that. And I'd like to say catchy, but then again, I know the songs, so they're obviously going to be catchy to me, and I'm obviously going to say they're the best songs. Musicians do. I think that sums my music up quite well. I think I've captured a bit of the sound in there, but also lyrically, I focus quite messages.
0: I do agree, actually. I've, of course, listened to your music, and we will get some of that on here later, both your MP3 tracks as well, of course, your live versions too. So before we deep dive any further, I'm going to get another track on for you from a local band who actually had the opportunity to perform in Southampton with McFly recently. I mean, what an incredible opportunity that must have been. These are Myriad and Better Off Without You.

0: Myriad, of course. Better off without you. One of our local artists. Such a good track for you this Thursday evening. Of course, that was Myriad, who had the opportunity to perform in Southampton recently at St Mary's with McFly after entering a competition. And they got through, of course, to the final and won. I mean, what an incredible moment that must have been to hear the words, them saying, you're through, you've got it, and you're going to be performing live with McFly. I mean, something that you just can't get over, I'm sure. Just a dream of a lifetime. But, of course, we are here live today at Outreach Radio in our Chandler's Ford studio, joined by a very special guest, Alfie Ingram, who I'm very excited to be interviewing today and talk all about his music. Now, I want to just deep dive straight into it. Now, how long have you been doing music for?
1: I've been doing music ever since I could really play a guitar, which was probably 14, 15, I started a band, and we were at it for best part of 8-9 years. And we had some really good times, we had some really great moments. Mm. But we split up last August time, so it was then I kind of took a little bit of time to kind of work out what I wanted to do, whether it was going to be another project with a band, whether it was going to be doing some own songs. And I figured I have, because you'll probably know, being a songwriter, you've always got some songs lying about, whether they didn't quite work, or they didn't fit with a certain project or whatever. I had a load of songs lying around, so I thought they were good enough, they could stand up next to anything else I've done. They just weren't the kind of songs that I could put out with a band kind of format.
0: Yeah.
1: So now I've got the kind of license to go and pretty much do whatever I wanted to. Mm. I went in the studio and I smashed out 5 tracks, I think it was, got them all ready, and then ever since January it's just been kind of how many can I release, how good can I do kind of the promo and all that kind of stuff for it, and that's pretty much where I'm at today, at the end of that process, mini process, I suppose.
0: Oh, well, I mean, I completely understand. Yeah, when you're able to write songs solely for yourself, you can just do what you want, how you want it, and just make it the perfect sort of, you know, almost like your own little child, do it how you want it. Yeah. So it's very exciting. So, okay, so you're in a band to begin with. Where did the inspiration for music come about? What was that light bulb moment that made you go, this is what and why I want to do music?
1: Yeah, it's a pretty rogue one. I distinctly remember being sat at home as a little nipper, and my old man was very into Paul Weller, and there was I can't remember what channel it was on, but there was a live performance of The Jam doing something, and I just remember being blown away by this footage, and it was obviously from like 1980 or something like that, but just the energy and the swagger and just how lost and into the music they were, for some reason which I couldn't explain to you, it just got me. And that was when I started a band. So we started a band when I was in school, and it just went from there. And I've always had that love of kind of energetic, I don't like the term, but indie music. Or I hate the term rock music. It's not really rock, but rock and roll, maybe, all of that guitar music. I've always had a love for that. And then you find out who were their inspirations, and whoever it might be, it's led me down so many different avenues. And I suppose that's probably where I'm at the minute, releasing a load of kind of more stripped back kind of songs, with a bit more of a laid back feel, I suppose.
0: Yes. And you know what, that's the thing, it's such a pivotal moment to find, you know, that love of music, because I find, I don't know about yourself, but it just changes your entire life. I just look at it and I think, I really don't know, in some situations in my life and various things, what I would have done if I wasn't doing music. And so, okay, so you were in a band, obviously you started quite young, you had that inspiration and that pivotal moment that changed it all for you. So, if you don't mind me asking then, when you spit out the band, was it just a natural, you all wanted to go your own ways in music?
1: Partly. It was something that needed to happen. I've always said, and this, not just the band, anything I do, when the enjoyment stops, then that's probably a good time to leave it. And never say never, of course. It was getting towards the summer last year, and it was just, the buzz that we had was just fading. Maybe you'll probably understand what I'm saying. Maybe we didn't play the social media game as well as we probably should have in this day and age, or didn't sell enough tickets. I don't know, whatever it might have been, all of those real difficult things that every musician will preach about. It just, I think it just ground us down a little bit, and we needed something to happen. And whether it was a break, whether it was just disbanding, something needed to happen. So it was a mutual decision by all four of us. Yeah. There was four of us. But it needed to happen, I think.
0: But sometimes you can find that, although that can be a sad moment, something incredible can come out of
1: exactly.
0: it. You just don't know what's around the corner, and what's going to happen, especially in music, because it is just so unknown.
1: And it's clearly led me to five singles that I managed to record pretty quickly. And it allowed me that time to refine some songs that, like I was saying, were probably on the shelf at times. Because some of these songs that I've released this year are 7, 8, 9 years old. They just haven't been able to, they've just been parked for that time. So it's kind of almost a blessing in disguise. It's given me that time to be able to put the effort into these tunes.
0: Yeah, the time for it. Oh, okay. So you've got obviously quite a catalogue of songs. How old were you, and when was the first song that you wrote? Well, in particular, obviously you've released all these songs. Out of all the songs that you have released, which one was the first, and how long has that been going on for that you've kept behind?
1: Yeah, I mean, well, I think, now, I know for a fact it was Black Eyed Town, which was the second, so I released a tune last month, it was the one before that, and that song, I'm pretty sure it's pretty much the first complete song that I wrote, and I must have been about 14, so that was probably 9 years ago. So I've had that for a good, well, when I released it, a good eight and a bit years, I think. But I always knew, and family members and friends were like, that's you want to keep that. But because of, and if you listen to it, any listeners, you'll know that that couldn't be done in a band setting. It's literally just acoustic guitar, vocals. It just had to wait its time. But I'm glad that I've waited that long, because it's probably one of the my favorite songs that I've written. And it was one of the first, which is pretty
0: mad. makes it even more special, doesn't it? Absolutely. So what comes first then? Is it the lyrics? Is it the music? Or is it a little bit of both?
1: Do you know what? I get asked this question a lot, and I couldn't really give anyone an answer, because it changes.
0: Yeah.
1: And I don't think there's any one way to songwriting, which is why I've never had a songwriting lesson. I wouldn't know how to teach it either, because a lot of the time I'll have a chord progression, then I'll put lyrics to it. But a lot of the time you're just jotting down or using old lyrics that might not have worked on another song. I'll rephrase them and try it with another progression. So it could be anything really good.
0: Absolutely, I completely get that. Mine is the same. It could be all over the place. One minute's this, one minute's that. So then how long, do you know how long it takes you to write a song? Is it something you sort of take over time? Obviously you said that some of them you've worked on over the course of quite a long time, but I guess really my question is what's the quickest you've ever written a song, and if so, what song is it?
1: There was a song, Black Eyed Town isn't far away, but I always think the best songs come in about 10-15 minutes, like the bulk of it. They're somewhere there, you've just got to find them. And there's a song that I wrote that we released in the band, which we were called Signature Vision. There's a song called C'est la Vie. And funnily enough, with the title, I did write it in France. C'est la vie.
0: Makes sense,
1: right? I'm not stupid. But that would have taken about 10-15 minutes. But some songs you get to the studio, and this is where there's a couple songs that I've released this year where the producer said, I think I can hear another verse here or another section. Then you go away and you chip at it again, chip away at it, and try and refine it some more. So some of them do take a little bit longer, but I think as I've got older, I've learned not to just discard it if it's not working like that. I think when I was younger, you're always trying to find that, in inverted commas, perfect song, and you're never gonna find it.
0: No.
1: So I think over time I've learned to kind of stick at things, or at least keep it jotted down somewhere so you can return to it at some point.
0: Absolutely, that's the thing. It's one of those, you just, over the years you'll learn. I mean, I look back at some of my songs, you'll always be proud of what you've done, but you can always listen back and go, if I was to do it now.
1: And I think most songwriters are perfectionists, aren't they?
0: We are indeed. I'm like it in the studio, you just find, no, just can you do it like this?
1: Yeah.
0: And they're like, but it's fine. Like, but it's not.
1: No, it's not.
0: You can't hear what I can hear.
1: I wrote it. I know what I want in my head. I just can't get it out.
0: Absolutely, 100%.
1: Yeah.
0: Oh, so One question I want to ask, because I think it's important for a lot of musicians out there, you know, you start on your journey. If you weren't doing music, do you know what you would be doing? I mean, it's a broad, big question.
1: It is a very big question. I don't know. I really don't know. I've got a love of the football, and I do try and play. So maybe if I wasn't so into music, I might have focused a bit more my attention into football and might have climbed the leagues maybe. But I don't. The football's as cutthroat as music, to be honest. It's so difficult. So whether I do that properly or not, I don't know. I'd probably just be in an office job, and I used to work in an office, so I would probably just be stuck in that mould. I guess.
0: I don't. To be fair, I think, and you'll probably agree with me, that a lot of musicians, once you find that love in music, I don't think it really matters what you're in music, whether you're a musician yourself or a producer or anything. The what I would call normal world, essentially, of being in an office, you just think, I just can't do it.
1: Yeah,
0: it's just not made for me. I'm not made for that world. Even though you can do it, your mind is just like, but I can't. It's not for me. It's not my life.
1: And music's something that, like, it's not like a video game. You can never master it, and you can never, you always feel that you've got something more to do, or that next good song is coming, or if you're a producer, that you are going to get that bigger artist in, and you're going to keep climbing. So yeah, it's almost the greed is probably the wrong word, but it's that longing to do something more, which you just don't get in an office job, or you don't get in a normal world. Yeah.
0: Apologies to anyone out there. They're all brilliant jobs. But no, it is. Yeah. It's one of those. Yeah, you just can't picture your life. Yeah. And a lot of jobs are out there. They are forever changing, but you don't have a moment, a light bulb moment. You sit there and you just think, I made that song all by myself.
1: Yeah.
0: All my own hard work. It's just, to be able to look back and say you've achieved all those things, I think what an incredible thing to be able to take away in life and say, I done that, I got up on that stage, I performed, I done this.
1: And I think this is slightly off topic, but I think being an artist, as in a drawing artist, is very similar, because at the end of it you come up with a product. You can, I can't obviously speak on behalf of artists, but you'd go and sell it, or you go and do this, or show it off. And it's a very similar kind of thing, I think, and the satisfaction that you'd probably feel.
0: Yes, absolutely. It's your like little sort of your little baby, essentially, really.
1: Yeah, it is.
0: As funny as that sounds. But yeah, it is. To have something that you can sit there and say, I done that. I mean, how incredible.
1: Definitely.
0: I'm sure a lot of people in businesses feel the same way. Well, okay, let's get a little bit more of the local artists up for you, and then we're going to dive back in and get to know Alfie Ingram a little bit more, and of course showcase some of his music. Up next we have Abby Clements with Talk of the Devil. It's Pink Bikini with Charlotte Neal. You might recognise the voice right now, sorry.

0: Apologies on that one. That was the devil herself, Charlotte Neal, with Pink Bikini playing for you this Thursday. We're getting used to using it all in the studio. It's been a little while since I've been back here, so I have gone travelling in various different places, so that might be a little bit why I'm a little bit rusty around the edges. But nonetheless, you can check that out on all music streaming services and platforms, of course. Now, we have Alfie Ingram in the studio with us today. One of our local musicians, which we're very excited to be interviewing today. And of course, if you have just tuned in and you're unsure what's going on, you're thinking, I don't normally hear this voice on the radio on Thursdays at this time of night. Well, you might want to get used to it, because this is After Eight at The Loft, a brand new session that's coming here on Outreach Radio. So if you are a local musician, you can head over to our website and find out more information on there. And if you are up for the challenge and you want to get involved and take part, you can absolutely apply on our website too. So, Alfie Ingram, we've been talking about your music, obviously, your history, your background, how you got into it all. And you mentioned earlier one of your favourite songs, but out of the list of songs that you do have, out of your repertoire, which one is your favourite?
1: Believe it or not, I think the most recent one that I've released, which is Take a Look Into My Melodies, that's got a special place for me.
0: Sorry, we got drinks coming into the studio. This is what it's like when you come into Outreach Radio, you see. You get drinks handed to you, all the luxury. So don't live say radio. We don't treat you. Exactly, this is live radio for you.
1: But no, Take a Look Into My Melodies. I've ever since I wrote that, and it was another one that came in about 10, 15 minutes. I wrote that midway through last year, maybe May time last year. And there's something about the melodies, but also the lyrical kind of content that I managed to capture. I'm not going to say it's personal, because that's probably not right, but I think a lot of people would be able to relate to it, because it's a lot of just toying with kind of thoughts that might come up in your head, and whether you're unsure, and maybe your place in society, or your place in your job, or relationships, whatever that might be. It's just kind of tapping into that a little bit, but also with a bit of a hope to say, you know, it's going to be absolutely fine. Everyone's in the same boat here. No one's, I don't know, Superman or whatever.
0: Absolutely. Yeah.
1: So but it does that. I mean, I think it does that in not a very obvious way. I don't know about you. I hear songs and they literally say these words explicitly, and you think probably doesn't quite work in a song.
0: Yeah.
1: But I feel like this flows quite well.
0: Yeah.
1: And quite nicely from line to line.
0: Would you be happy to give us a little taster?
1: I can definitely play it. Yeah,
0: give people an idea of, because I always think, you know, we explain our songs to people, and until you really showcase it to them, that's when they can start visioning it and actually picturing it.
1: Yeah, so this is Take a Look Into My Melodies.
0: Exciting.

0: Alfie Ingram, everybody. If you're at home, please do give him a round of applause. And I do have to say this. Absolutely incredible voice, truly. Have you had vocal lessons?
1: No.
0: You haven't?
1: No.
0: You just completely self-taught?
1: Yeah.
0: Oh, amazing. So how... Did you learn through just listening to other music, or did you go on to, I guess, like YouTube and pick it up from there? Because your voice is very smooth.
1: Oh, thank you very much.
0: I have had vocal lessons, so so hearing that, I do, you know, I listened, I think you must have had lessons. So the fact that you haven't, absolutely fantastic.
1: Oh, thank you very much. That's always good to hear. No, I've not ever had lessons. I suppose like every kid just kind of copied their idols. So when I was growing up, it was, so this was before kind of the kind of wave of guitar bands that have come through in, say, the last 5 or 6 years. So I had Paul Weller, like I mentioned, a lot of Oasis was in there. The Killers.
0: Yeah.
1: So that was kind of more American type thing. And obviously the Beatles are there and thereabouts. You have all the bands that I like. My kind of mod style,
0: yes,
1: which is very kind of, you see a lot of the smart bands like the Kinks, the Small Faces, 70s acts. Bowie's probably in there. I could go on forever.
0: Yeah.
1: I could go on forever. But then I think I've really, in the last few years, since Sam Fender and bands like the Royston Club have come on the scene, you look at their lead vocalists and technically they're so good, but they kind of, they've managed to control their voice so well, and that's another thing that I've managed to be able to do on these songs, because they're more stripped back. You have to kind of take a bit more care with that kind of stuff. And if nothing else, it was a good experience for me, because I'd not really done stuff like this before.
0: So it was
1: a good chance to kind of just push my limits and see where I could go vocally wise, because I'll be the first to admit I'm no professional, and I don't know probably half as much about the singing as you do. But I kind of just find my way, like, by following my nose, I suppose.
0: But that's what music's about. It is, you know, you don't want to be so sort of strategic and following a pattern and a route, you know, having a script for everything, because otherwise it's never natural. You're never going to be your true self. The music's never going to, you know, showcase that, and people aren't going to resonate as much. And so, no, I think it's fantastic what you're doing. And, you know, obviously for anyone out there that has tuned in, please do go check these songs out. Obviously check out Alfie Ingram, make sure you share and stream his music across all social media and music platforms as you can. Obviously we want to support our local artists. So that's obviously your latest single. When was that released?
1: That was released at the end of May. I think it was the 29th of May, I think it was. Someone might be able to correct me on that. But at the end of May,
0: So a brand new song out for all of you, for all your ears to listen to add and download and do what I'm assuming it's everywhere for people to find.
1: Just wherever you think it might be, it probably will be.
0: Yeah, absolutely. And of course, very exciting, you are actually performing at Beggars Fair next week.
1: Yes. Next Saturday.
0: We're going to be there, which is very exciting. So we'll have a catch up with you then as well. I'm assuming you're going to be playing that song as well.
1: Yes, that will be on the set list. Yeah, that's in the set.
0: Fantastic. So what out of all your songs then, apart from that one, obviously, are you going to be performing? And are you going to be doing any covers as well? What can we expect really from this gig, from this event?
1: From the gig. So, I mean, first of all, it will be my first ever time going to the Beggars Fair, let alone performing. So I'm really looking forward to it. However, on the set, we've got all the songs that I've that are under my name. I've got some unreleased ones that I'll chuck in the set as well. Covers wise, there's a potential I might chuck in one. As you probably know, I haven't got it quite figured out in my head exactly what I'm going to play yet. But there's a good chance that I'll play, I mentioned earlier, the Royston Club, and they released a song called Caryad last year. I think it was the song of the year. Lyrically, that song is blows my mind, but also some of the guitar work and just the melodies and the chords and where it goes. It was just quite easily for me the best song released last year. So hopefully I might be able to butcher that one next week, maybe. Who knows?
0: Oh, fantastic. So for anyone who's tuning in who might be heading over, all details, by the way, will go out on our website and our social media, so you can find out the list and times of bands and what's happening, what's going on there. But what time are you on and what's the stage for anyone who wants to come find you and watch you?
1: So for anyone that is interested, I'm on at 2 o'clock in the afternoon, and I'm playing at the Horse Fair pub.
0: Very nice.
1: So from what I know, there's loads of venues, isn't there, that are doing it. So it's going to be a busy day, and I'll see if I can catch catch a few more acts while I'm at it. But yeah, 2 o'clock at the Horse Fair.
0: Fantastic. There you go. Book it in your diaries. You can't miss out. We've actually been there before. We were there last year. And again, it's a bit like this. We just love being able to see all the local musicians, what's going on, learn about what's going on. Because although we are on radio, there are some little nuggets that you sort of miss of musicians. Yeah. And so it's lovely to be in that sort of area, that arena, if you want to call it. And yeah, it's just very, very exciting. So you said about being at your first time. Have you performed before? Live at events?
1: Yes, yeah. Especially with the band, we used to gig pretty much as we can.
0: Yes.
1: But yeah, on my own, I've done quite a bit this year so far, and even next week. So just a couple of days before the Beggars Fair, I'm in Winchester, so the Railway Inn in Winchester.
0: Yeah, that's a great venue.
1: I love that venue. Ironically, that was where my first ever gig was.
0: I was going to ask you that.
1: Yeah.
0: How was that experience? Because I think your first gig, you know, as we've obviously discussed before, what shapes you as a musician and the first entry into that world, but it's that gig that I think really just shapes the
1: Definitely.
0: Whole thing. So
1: Definitely.
0: How was that for you?
1: It was an eye-opener into what proper grassroots venues are all about, and I think that's probably one of the finest to do that I've ever played, let alone in this area. That is one of the finest to do it, and they're really good people there, actually. I've got to know them quite well over the years, but yeah, it's just everything about, I mean, I love grassroots music venues, as I'm sure you do as well. It's almost that, you know, it's the sticky floor, it's the everything about it. It's a bit dingy, but you
0: it's
1: can
0: what makes
1: find
0: it.
1: Exactly, you can find some gems of artists in there. You really can.
0: Absolutely.
1: So that was the benchmark, really.
0: And so you obviously you're going to be there this week, performing. Have you performed there since, in that time between when you first performed there ever?
1: Yeah.
0: And then obviously this week coming.
1: Yeah, a few times. And I've done a few in my in between period. So when I came out of Signature Vision and just before I started releasing solo stuff, I did a few of their open mic nights there. And they're really well attended nights.
0: They are.
1: They're probably the busiest open mics I've seen in a long time. But yeah, with the band, we'd done quite a few gigs there, and ended up, we managed to headline it one night, which was really quite special. I'm not saying it was, you know, sold out to the rafters, but it was quite a special, like, tick box moment kind of thing.
0: Yeah, but you know what? This is the thing. Us musicians, we have a habit of going, you know, it's not the biggest, the best, but I think to even be able to get up on stage in the first place,
1: definitely.
0: And I know it sounds silly, but it is true, and to be able to even get up on stage, to be able to write your own songs, to
1: 100%.
0: Do any of that, even just to talk in front of people,
1: 100%.
0: It takes a lot, let alone you've then got to, like with yourself with the guitar now, and a lot of musicians will be able to understand this. To be able to sing is one thing, then to be able to play is another, to then put two and two together, you know, your brain is doing a million and one things at once. And a lot of people sometimes might look at music and go, oh, it's easy, but a bit like drums, you try and do it at the same time.
1: Yeah.
0: It can be a hard job. Once you've got it, for us, we get it. But reality is, it's not as easy as people think. So I admire anyone that can do that and that does do that. So
1: yeah,
0: we have a habit of saying it, but it's a fantastic thing.
1: It is, and I'm on the same wavelength as you there. I think it's quite nice to see now that there are a lot more younger people coming up playing the guitars, playing the drums, and I think they get it from schools. I think there is a lot more being done in schools right from an early age. And I think the more people you can have that are into these things, it will only keep those venues alive because they are struggling.
0: Mm.
1: But the output of music will be far greater, and it will keep getting far greater than what it has been previously.
0: Mm.
1: And like we were saying earlier, it'll only snowball to these radio shows, to the venues, to the fans.
0: Yeah.
1: And it hopefully you can create a real bustling kind of local scene.
0: 100%. And that you're absolutely right. You're spot on there. We need more of you musicians to come out to keep it all alive, because as you said, it is all fading away. You know, these pubs, these bars, these grassroots, you know, locations and places, they can't keep up. But actually, that's where I find some of the finest music is. You've got all these festivals, they're all big and they take these artists on, but quite frank, may I say so myself, they're not, you know, you're never going to find an artist like you do in these grassroots places.
1: It's very true. It's very true.
0: So, okay, before we continue, I'm going to get a little bit more music on for you, and then we'll be back and maybe we'll get a song or two more on from Alfie. We're going to have, not this time, it's not going to be Charlotte Neal this time. It is going to be Abby Clements. Up next for you, this is See Straight.
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0: Of course, that was Abby Clements and See Straight for you here on Outreach Radio. Make sure you do go check out all these artists that we showcased to you today. Please do go share their songs, their tracks, their music, everything. 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Obviously, we are two musicians in this room today. We know exactly what it's like, and it's a hard world out there. They don't make it easy for us. So if you could do a little bit and share our music, would be fantastic. Alf Ingram in the studio today at Outreach Radio, your truly local radio station. Thank you for tuning in with us this Thursday evening. As always, we're very, very grateful here on Outreach Radio. This is After Eight at The Loft playing for you today. First of the sessions kicking off. And of course, we've got Alfie who's helping us launch it today. So we're very, very grateful for that. We've covered lots today, I feel. We've spoken a lot about a lot. I've got so many questions. But before I do continue those questions, I'd absolutely love if you could play us another one of your tracks to showcase to people more of your music. Which one is this?
1: Yeah, so I'm going to play my second single. It came out in February time, and this is called Sweet Loving Ways.
0: Ooh.

0: Thank you. Oh, typical radio curse that was.
1: No, it was fantastic. Alfie Ingram here for you at Outreach Radio and broadcasting live here, so you're hearing it firsthand. Please do check his music out. Give him all the support that you possibly can. Of course, what was that song for anyone that wants to check it out? What's it called?
0: That was called Sweet Loving Ways, and that came out in February.
1: Fantastic. There you go. Please do add it to your playlist. Go check it out now. Last couple of questions that I have for you, and they're quick fire questions here. So, where's the one place that you'd love to perform at? That one goal, that one place?
0: Cavern Club, Liverpool.
1: Fantastic, there you go. And lastly, where do you see yourself in the next 5 years?
0: Hopefully.
1: Big question, sorry, I say it's quick fire.
0: This isn't quick fire, is it? Hopefully, with a few more fans, with a few more followers, a few more tunes out, and just playing to people that really like the music, and you know, you can't really ask for much more. As long as the music is getting across, you can have as many followers, social media followers, it could be whatever, as long as the music's coming across and that's sending a message, and that'll do me.
1: Absolutely, said it perfectly there. This is Alfie Ingram here, broadcasting live at Outreach Radio, your truly local radio station. 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Of course, we will share it across our social media platforms, but we will leave you with a final song. 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

0: Look out. 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

0: course, the famous Remember Monday. And happier playing for you this Thursday afternoon, or evening, should I say. Time's flying away with me, I can't help myself. Still my favourite track from Remember Monday. But not as favourite as the guest that we have this evening, Alfie and Grim, of course. And, of course, we're in the studio broadcasting live here at Outreach Radio, your truly local radio station. And we have Alfie Ingram in with us this evening. It's been an absolute pleasure having you, so thank you so much for joining us.
1: Thank you. It's been a pleasure coming down.
0: Well, we've covered a lot. We've talked about a lot. Yeah. Gotten your full life story, I feel. And, of course, you played us a couple of tracks, which you've done a brilliant job on. We were just discussing, you know, what it's like to be on air and sometimes the pressure you can get. But whether we make mistakes or not, I just think, actually, that's what captures the real moment, and that's, you know, first of all, so you know it's live.
1: Definitely.
0: But also it's raw and it's real, and you know that's a real professional musician when you just can continue and just plow through it and still do a brilliant job at the end of it.
1: Oh, thank you very much.
0: So one last question that I have for you: that last song that you played for us, that you performed live here in the studio, what was the inspiration for that song?
1: The inspiration, do you know what? I think lyrically, Catfish and the Bottle Men, I can't, for the life of me, I can't remember. It's, I think there's a song off their first album called Hourglass, I think it is. And they managed to put in something about soldiers being away from home, writing letters to their wife. And I thought, I'm going to have to nab that. I've got to nab that. That's too good not to have in one of my songs. So, sorry, Van. But that's that was coming with me. So that was quite an easy kind of fit with the lyrically, and then all I had to do was kind of find some chords to it, and I was really kind of pleased with it. I found this kind of swing kind of rhythm to the song, and it just helped it all kind of flow along. I feel like the lyrics kind of lent themselves to that kind of almost falling onto every line type thing, and the sentiment is just, it's just a love letter, I think, really.
0: Absolutely.
1: Nothing more, nothing less.
0: No, but it's beautiful nonetheless.
1: Thank you.
0: Obviously, you did mention earlier that one of your, you know, your latest song, you know, it's not necessarily based on personal, but it has that element where people can relate. Are a lot of your songs personal, or are they more so relatable, but not necessarily your own experiences?
1: I would say a lot of the stuff that I write is what I see around me. Mm. So whether I feel it or not, I don't know completely, but I would feed off something in my kind of orbit. But sometimes I put myself in like a character's positions. So I'm putting myself in someone else's shoes and kind of writing from that perspective. But a lot of the time it's just what I see. And if I have an idea, I'll jot it down. If it comes to anything, great. If it doesn't, then like I was saying earlier, I've learned to just, you know, it's going to work at some point, just stick with it, kind of thing. But a lot of the songs are probably from my own eyes outwards.
0: Yeah, and but it's, you know, even if a song doesn't necessarily come to fusion, it's another experience to take in. Mm. It's something you can potentially come back to, as you mentioned at the start. You can put it to the side, come back to it, and maybe make something else a bit further down the line.
1: Definitely.
0: And I think, you know, us musicians, we write about all types of things, but predominantly it is a lot about our experiences. Mm. So I think it's quite nice to write from the outside perspective in.
1: Yeah,
0: I think
1: definitely.
0: It's nice and different at the moment, especially with what's going out at the moment, you know, on all the music streaming platforms.
1: And I think that's a way to make it truly original, really. I mean, there's only 12 notes in music or whatever, so you can't be completely original. But it's a good way to kind of make it your own and keep it your own, I suppose.
0: Yes. Yeah, absolutely. Well, this is Alfie Ingram that you're listening to here on Outreach Radio. It has been a true pleasure having you here. Thank you so much for your time. Lots of questions answered, lots that we've covered. Of course, this will be published across our social media channels as well in the coming days and weeks, so you can listen back to it. And from midnight tonight, you'll be able to listen back to this as well. Thank you so much for tuning in, and thank you, Alfie, as well, for coming along to the studio.
1: Not at all. Thank you for having me.
0: You're very welcome. I'm going to end it on a very last note with Alfie Ingram. His latest single, Take a Look Into My Melodies. Of course, please do stream this. It is across every platform you could possibly find, as us musicians like to get ourselves out there. So do check it out. Give him all the support you can. Download it, share it. Do everything that you possibly can. We'd be very, very grateful here on Outreach Radio. This has been Outreach Radio, your truly local radio station, with myself, Charlotte Neal, here. Thank you so much for tuning in. Of course, don't forget, I will be back tomorrow. Same time, same place on a Friday, 10 to 12 p.m. This is Alfie Ingram, live here at After 8 at The Loft.

0: Alfie Ingram and his latest single. Take a look into my melodies. Playing for you here on Outreach Radio. It's been an absolute blast and a pleasure to have Alfie join us this Thursday evening. Such incredible career and most importantly, a fantastic voice. As I mentioned earlier, you know, I asked if you'd had any vocal lessons and said, have the voice like that, you know, it's natural. You know, you're born to be, as they say. But of course, don't forget, Alfie is performing live at Beggars Fair, which is taking place next weekend on the 11th of July. He will be performing at 2 p.m. at the Horse Fair, so please do check him out. Give him all the love and his support. We will be there as well, so we'll make sure that we come over and have a good chat and a chinwag with Alfie as well. We will leave it here this Thursday evening. Thank you so much for tuning in with us and for supporting us, of course. And go ahead and support Alfie as much as you can. Don't forget, Beggars Fair, 11th of July. Alfie will be there, along with multiple other acts as well, all be broadcasted for us on Outreach Radio and will be posted on our social media channels. That is all from me, Charlotte Neal. We'll get back to the music.
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0: Look out! The 1865 in Southampton has two massive nights of live rock music heading your way. 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

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Loving those tunes. Third Eye Blind, Semi-Charmed Life from 97. So celebrating its 30th anniversary next year. And Julia Jacqueline there with Get Away From Me, I Think I'll Love You Soon. Got a bit of a Sheryl Crow feeling to that one, hasn't it, from Julia Jacqueline. So I hope you're well. It's Emma Scott here for the next couple of hours of awesome tunes. And next up, a first play from the Dead Reds. This is their new single. It's called Empire on the Awesome Mix Radio Show.

may be a new name to you and I, but he has been working very hard for the last 10 years in the background, paving his way to success, which hopefully he's getting right now. That's the new song from Jamie Webster. It's called Just Begun. The new album is called Running Round the Sun. Nice work. Before that, Chandra, Ness and Dorma, We Will Win. And on the way, we've got that instrumental track from Mulholland Jive. Bit of funk rock for you. Looking forward to that. Got some dream pop from Soft Cotton County and an awesome 90s track as well on the Awesome Mix Radio Show.

pretty different, isn't it? Mulholland Jive, the instrumental track Mojo, which is available now. Before that, the Steve Angelo remix of Basement Jack's Where's Your Head At? It's the Awesome Mix radio show with me, Emma Scott, every week right here. I hope you're enjoying the show so far. And if you're a regular listener to the show, you know how much I love playing live tracks and acoustic sessions and also cover versions. So I am delighted to play this next track from Placebo. Not only is it a cover of a Pixies song, it's a live track as well from their MTV Unplugged show from 2015. Let's get it on. Placebo, Where Is My Mind? On the Awesome Mix radio show.

There's a bit of a space age vibe going on there if you look at the artwork for that song. They're a band from the south coast of the UK called iAtlas, and that's the new single, which is available now, called 3iAtlas, from their upcoming Beyond the New Horizon EP, which I think is out in September. Looking forward to that already. I've got Everlast on the way. Now, he was the voice of House of Pain, of course, back in the day, and I've got some dream pop to come as well from Soft Cotton County on the Awesome Mix Radio Show.

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And if you're in a band or you're a musician releasing new music and you'd like to try and get it played on the show, there are more details on the website, awesomemixradioshow.com. 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And here's their new single,

0: That's nice, isn't it? It's Perry with one of her new tunes, Rocket Scientist, as we head to hour number two, which I'll kick off with the Dandy Warhols. I've also got Freya Ridings. I've got a lost gem for you and Lainey Wilson as well. 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
0: And this week I picked you, Adam Jackson. A lovely message from you with your request for Extreme, More Than Words. Now, this was apparently the first song you learned to play on the guitar, and you will never, ever get bored of hearing it. And you must have heard it many, many times if you were learning guitar to it. Me neither. I love it as well. Thanks for choosing it, Adam. Enjoy. It's Extreme, More Than Words, our awesome 90s track on the Awesome Mix Radio Show.

0: look out. 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

And just like that, we're into hour number two of this week's Awesome Mix Radio show already. So that was Dylan John Thomas with Heaven Knows You're Lonely, a Scottish star in the making, a lovely bit of acoustic pop there. And the Dandy Warhols' Bohemian Like You kicked things off this hour. Hope you're well. My name's Emma Scott. We've got another hour together with C-Fret and James Morrison on the way in a bit. After something new from Good Vibes Roller Coaster, they're a collective of seasoned musicians from Dorset in the UK. This is their new single. It's called All Aboard.

So I hope you're enjoying the tune so far. I'm squeezing in as many as I can every week on the show. That was Freya Riding's Wild Horse and C Fret with James Morrison, played before that with Driftwood. Still plenty to come. I've got the new one from Rick Astley. I've got a lost gem for you from a band called Cud. Oh my goodness me, looking forward to playing you that. And we've got an awesome 80s track as well on the Awesome Mix Radio Show.

Well, he's having the time of his life at the minute, isn't he? Celebrated his 60th birthday by releasing new music, and I'm sure he's playing lots of live dates as well. Rick Astley, Raindrops on the Awesome Mix radio show, and Sweet Gorilla played before that with Good Thing. And now it's time for another good thing, A Lost Gem. It's a song that did really well when it was released back in the day, but it doesn't really get played on the radio as much as it should, in my humble opinion. So it's time to remedy that, and this week I've chosen a song from a band called Cud, spelled C-U-D, from their 1992 album Asquarius, which has got some great songs on it. I used to play it a lot on my radio shows back then. I've gone for Rich and Strange. It's an absolute delight. The Lost Gem this week on the Awesome Mix radio show.

She's currently on her Whirlwind World Tour, no doubt loving every minute of it. Lainey Wilson, the song Can't Sit Still on the Awesome Mix Radio Show, with plenty more tunes to come before we wrap things up for this week. I can't believe how fast the show goes. Got some rockabilly from Daryl Higham, got an awesome 80s track and some Robbie Williams too on the Awesome Mix Radio Show.

Oh, loving the harmonies on that one. Is the new one from Dodgy. It's Summer Forever. It's got a nice nostalgic feel about it. Could almost be a song by the Monkees or someone like that from the 60s. Great stuff from their current album, Hello Beautiful. And hello beautiful to you. Thanks for checking out the show. It's the Awesome Mix radio show. And if you've got new music and you'd like to try and get it played on the show, you can find out more on the website, awesomemixradioshow.com. Get in touch, just like Daryl Higham did not so long ago. And here's a track from him now, Turn Around and Go.

0: She's definitely not just a pretty face, is Robbie Williams on the Awesome Mix Radio Show, and I can hardly believe it, but we're nearly at the end of the show once again. But I will be back same time, same place next week right here, and I hope you can join me. 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And, of course, you can suggest awesome 80s and awesome 90s songs via the contact form as well. 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
0: And thanks to Mary Ellen, who's been in touch and asked for a song from one of her favourite bands of all time, heavily influenced by her mother's record collection. It's a song from ABBA. It's Super Trooper. Thank you for choosing this, Mary Ellen. It's an absolute beaut. Have a great week. Enjoy this. Lots of love.

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Well, a very good morning and welcome along. Time just gone 5 minutes past the hour of 11 o'clock. This is indeed Outreach Radio, your truly local radio station for Hampshire and surrounding areas. Many, many thanks going out to Gigi and Jody looking after you for this morning's weekend wake up. Getting you all up and running for Saturday morning. Also, many thanks going out to Craig, who was on before them. They'll all be back next week, looking after you nice and early on a Saturday morning. So between now and 1 o'clock, you've got me, DJ Oz, at the controls, bringing you some fantastic reggae music and more over the next 2 hours. Let me tell you what we've got lined up for today's show. Going to take you back in time, a little spotlight on the 90s, lovers rock style between 1992 and 1994. We have got brand new music, including a brand new rhythm which I'm going to be featuring called the Blessings of Love Rhythm, featuring some major artists. That's going to be coming up very, very soon in this hour. The Reggae Powerhouse Band has been very busy, teaming up with various artists. And I've got a few tracks to feature from there as well. And of course, we've got the Reggae Charts Top 10 coming up in the second hour. We've got 7 up, 3 down, and a brand new number 1. So you just have to hang tight. Round about just before 12:30, I'll be playing you the number 1 Reggae Charts this week. And then we've got the top 3 island hopping style. We're looking at the island of La Réunion, Reunion Island in the Indian Ocean this morning. But I'm also going to play you the number 1 track that's doing it in Haiti at the moment, because I tell you what, it's so good. Then we're going to round off today with a little bit of soca music, some brand new music from Muddy and D-Trackman. That's coming up towards the end of the show. That's how it's looking for the next couple of hours right here on Hampshire's truly local radio station, Outreach Radio. Island Vibrations, all ready to roll. I think it's time to go back in time.

0: Tristan Palmer opening up today's show, taking you back to 1992. Since You're Gone. Text lines are open if you want to get a shout out this morning. It's 0770-090807. Start your message with the word studio. That'll come straight through to me. That's 0770-090807. You can also WhatsApp on that number. Let me know where you are, how we're sounding, and what you're up to today. Have you been bearing up with the heat this week? I tell you what, I've had a week and a half. Trying to keep everything on Outreach Radio nice and cool to keep us on the air. You might have noticed we had some funny little issues overnight. But not last night, the night before, but we sorted it out. And that's what matters. Keeping it with 1992.
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0: 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Love it. Sending this one out to everyone locked in.

gone. It's still placed in your heart here on Hampshire's Average Radio. I'm going to give you a quick look at the roads now. Let you know what's happening across the area. On the A34 at Winchester, there's very, very slow traffic on one lane closed due to an accident and a broken down vehicle. That's on the A34 northbound at the A33 at the Winchester bypass at Kingsworthy. So do watch out if you're in that area. On the A31, queuing traffic on the A31 westbound from the M27 Junction 1 at Cadnam into the New Forest. Delays are up to 10 minutes. And other than that, that's how it's looking on the roads across the region at the moment. All looking good. Otherwise, I'll keep you posted if anything major happens. But in the meantime, we're going to keep it reggae music all the way here on Outreach Radio. And next up, I have got lined up for you an absolutely fantastic track from Judy Belcher. Taking me back to 1993... I'll be loving you.

That's from 1993, See It In Your Eyes. And before that, you had, also from 1993, Judy Boucher and I'll Be Loving You. Old school reggae music back to the 90s for the first part of today's show. As ever, we do that every week. Probably a different selection of years. It's felt like a little bit of the 90s today, you know. And next up, the last one in our Back In Time selection. This time jumping forward to 1994. Richie Davis.

absolutely marvellous. Richie Davis, taking you back to 1994 with Honey Come Back. You really blow my mind. Right, I think it's about time that we get into the new music selection for this Saturday. And I'll tell you what, I had a new rhythm that came my way, and I'm gonna give you two sets of it in today's show, because I'll tell you what, such a good rhythm, some fantastic artists on that rhythm as well. It's called The Blessings of Love Rhythm. It arrived for me in the early hours of Tuesday morning, so I've had to sit tight for days before I can play it, but I'm gonna kick off with this one from Tansy. Blessings of Love Rhythm, this is called One in a Million.

0: isn't that just an absolutely amazing rhythm? It's called The Blessings of Love Rhythm. First year, Tansy and One in a Million. And this one, Pressure, Buzzpipe, and All for Love. Absolutely loving it. I'm going to play you a couple more tracks from that same rhythm a little bit later on in this hour. Because I'll tell you what, just too good. Can't let go of it. Now, next up, a track that arrived me last Tuesday, in fact. I did play it on last week's show. I thought I'd give it another drop. But today, it's the latest one from Alain. And this is called Love Again.
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0: Alain. That's a brand new one from her. Well, I'll give it another drop this weekend because it's just such a nice track. Now, yesterday evening, I had a new album land in my laps from the Reggae Powerhouse Band. They've announced the release of their new album, which is called the Reggae Powerhouse Band and Friends Series 2. Long-awaited album release, following up from their 2020 album. And I'll tell you what, they have got some brilliant tunes on there. 16 tracks on there, including Luciano, Black Uhuru, Michael Rose, Sizzler, amongst others. And I'll tell you what, I'm going to play you a few tracks off that album now because it's just so good. And we're going to kick off with this one, which you may remember from 1977. Gregory Isaacs put out a track called Border. Well, this is the remix version of it. It's Reggae House Powerhouse Band alongside Fred Locks, Gregory Isaacs and Spliffy. They've got together and done a remix of Border. It's the Border remix.
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reggae powerhouse band alongside none other than Pinchers. Track called Rotted off their brand new album. Before that, you had the reggae powerhouse band featuring Threadlocks, Gregory Isaacs and Spliffy with a Border remix. And this one's going to give you three in a row. I'm going to give you one more. It almost needs no announcement. It's a cover of the 1967 track by Desmond Dekker and the Aces. Remember 007 Shantytown? Well, the reggae powerhouse band have got together with Easy B and they've done a version of it, which I tell you what, the 2026 revitalized version. I think they've done a pretty good job myself. But next up, the reggae power.

0: 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It's got to be Island Vibrations with DJ Oz.
1: Oh, I just had to pull it up. Just too good. Shantytown, 2026 style.

Ah, there you go. What do you think of that, Ben? Just caught me out a little bit there because I was just getting into it so much. Shantytown, the reggae powerhouse band, alongside Easy B. Now, I'll tell you what else I've got for you now. I'm going to go back to that Blessings of Love rhythm that I mentioned to you a bit earlier. We played a couple of tracks. I've got a couple more lined up for you now. Well, this one, I did play it a couple of weeks ago when it first came out, but it now forms part of the Blessings of Love rhythm alongside some of the other tracks. It's Busy Signal. This is called Why Love.

What a tune. Busy Signal and Why Love on the Blessings of Love rhythm. And I'll tell you what, I've got one more for you now. Just to round things off on this rhythm for today. It's none other than Cecile. And she's done an absolutely fantastic track on this rhythm. It's called